0: from New Orleans. Now, where you girls going now?
1: We're headed for the Cow Palace, baby. It's on the other side of Crater Falls, where they serve some real swinging Chinese food. And there's a place there called the Cheetah, located across the street, where they shing-a-ling all night, boogaloo.

0: You might get something in your eye.
1: Yeah. Now look at me. That sounds okay, and I like to get something like that in my eyes.
0: Hey, who's those long-haired fellas over there?
1: Well, look, they're from Liverpool. You know what I mean? That's on the other side of the pool, Capri.
0: What they doing?

Oh my God. Wow, this is Preggy from the MPC. Mother of all fuckers. I just want to say thank you to Radio Blackout for having us in Torino. I love you all.

I got a body, I got a body, I got a body, I got a body, I got a body, I got a body, I got a body, I got a body, I got a body, I got a body, I got a body, I got a body, I got a body, I got a body, I got a body, I got a body, I got a body, I got a body, I got a body, I got a body, I got a body, I got a body, I got a body, I got a body, I got a body, I got a body, I got a body, I got a body, I got a body, I got a body, I got a body, I got a body, I got a body, I got a body, I got a body, I got a body, I got a body, I got a body, I got a body, I got a body, I got a body, I got a body, I got a body, I got a body, I got a body, I got a body, I got a body, I got a body, I got a body, I got a body, I got a body, I got a body, I got a body, I got a body, I got a body, I got a body, I got a body, I got a body, I got a body, I got a body, I got a body, I got a body, I got a body, I got a body, I got a body, I got a body, I got a body, I got a body, I got a body, I got a body, I got a 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

0: Hey, yo, Nas, you know what I want to do? Let's take it back to a classic breakbeat joint and get busy on that. Shout out to Breakbeat Lenny and Breakbeat Lou. Come on.
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0: Greetings in the name of His Imperial Majesty, Emperor Haile Selassie Rastafari. My name is Sister Rita Marley, and I'm just shouting you all, giving you a shout out to stay tuned to Radio Blackout, right? What's the number?
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0: Don't touch that. Just keep listening. We're going to play you good music for life. 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

0: An Apache spirit felt his entrance into this world and flew to his cradle to plant in his still virgin mind
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No one really knows what they're doing. A question stretching the evening of our days, pacing the corridors of our mind. 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A life unfolding. 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No one really knows what they're doing. 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The sweat of ink. If anybody tells you they know, it means they don't. 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
1: Love.
0: Love.
1: Love.
0: Love is
1: love.
0: Love was.
1: Love.
0: Love can be.
1: Love.
0: Love was
1: love.
0: Me.
1: Love.
0: Love was us.
1: Love.
0: Love can be forever.
2: Love.
0: Love can be true.
1: Love.
0: Love can be felt.
3: Love.
1: Love.
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1: 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We had to sterilize. We had to sterilize. We had to sterilize.

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I'm okay with that. Too proud. Unable to listen, we keep speaking. Motored by blood. Unable to notice ourselves. Unable to stop. And unwilling to learn.

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I got what you got, I got what you got, I got what you got, I got what you got, I got what you got, I got what you got, I got what you got, I got what you got, I got what you got, I got what you got, I got what you got, I got what you got, I got what you got, I got what you got, I got what you got, I got what you got, I got what you got, I got what you got, I got what you got, I got what you got, I got what you got, I got what you got, I got what you got, I got what you got, I got what you got, I got what you got, I got what you got, I got what you got, I got what you got, I got what you got, I got what you got, I got what you got, I got what you got, I got what you got, I got what you got, I got what you got, I got what you got, I got what you got, I got what you got, I got what you got, I got what you got, I got what you got, I got what you got, I got what you got, I got what you got, I got what you got, I got what you got, I got what you got, I got what you got, I got what you got, I got what you got, I got what you got, I got what you got,